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Oh. 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Jim Jones Fab, I'm looking for y'all. Harlem, Brooklyn, New York Energy, just a big...

Nams, Ron Browns, I'm looking for y'all for Winterfest, of course. Ooh. Here we go. Brooklyn, Harlem, this right here. Mex, what's going on, Mex? I see.

0: feeling high for
1: Bon Don Fazito, BX! French Montana, Max B, remix. It's the hottest song in the city. Yo! I need Bon Don French and Max B at Winterfest. December 30th, Brooklyn, Barclays. Wow!

0: I'm just done and shit. 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
1: 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Hot. 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French Montana, Max B. As I continue,

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I'm looking for Alkaline, baby. 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

as I keep it international, because that's what I do, baby. At Funk Flex, if you want to be backstage at Winterfest, let me see that steering wheel, what type of car you're driving, where you're riding, we're going to, oof.

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Here we go. Nice. I want to get to the ladies. Ladies!

You know, I like to play some things for the ladies. Bryson Tiller, we looking for you for Winterfest. We're coming to Brooklyn, Barclays, December 30th. 20,000 deep's gonna be special.

0: Wait to see where I'm going. 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
1: I want the thick one. 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

0: sounding like they scream. Yeah. But the AP current diamonds with protection. 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
1: Let's get the party started. 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

0: 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Nakima, what's going on?
1: Cool. I'm chilling. What's up, Funk Flex? I'm glad to be on here.
0: I see you. Jersey City, of course. Libra, how you doing?
1: Good.
0: Big happy birthday shout to your daughter, Keandra.
1: Thank you.
0: Now listen, I want you to keep listening for your chance to get some tickets, okay?
1: Yes.
0: So, we have a concert called Winterfest that we are bringing to the Barclays December 30th. It's going to be the last concert of 2026. Did you know about it?
1: No, I did not.
0: The Barclays and Brooklyn and December 30th, this is going to be bananas. I have been reaching out to all the artists. The lineup is going to be crazy. Every hot New York artist is going to be there.
1: That sounds good. Can't wait to get there. Let's see if I get there.
0: Keep listening because I might have some tickets for you, okay?
1: Okay.
0: Every hour I play new music from an artist from New York, New Jersey, and Connecticut. And this is an artist I've been looking for, too. Trust Moolah. I'm looking for Trust Moolah to be part of Winterfest, okay? Let's do it. New York energy right here. Listen, Nakima, you want to hang out with me during the takeover?
1: Yes, I do. Yes.
0: Okay, don't move. It's Hot 97.

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14: 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December 30th, the day before New Year's Eve. Brooklyn, Barclays. It's going to be amazing. Bobby Trent's remix right here. Oh. Winterfest is a collab. 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Shout out to Stacey George. Shout out to my man Terrence. December 30th in Brooklyn is going to be amazing. A lot of artists are going to touch down. Every hot artist in New York City is going to be there. Wow. This that energy right here. Bobby Trent's remix.
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Phoenix Flexin', I'm looking for you for Winterfest. 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Alkaline, I'm looking for you. Beanie Man, I'm looking for you. Oh! Mary J. Blige, I'm looking for you. Meek Mill, I'm looking for you. French Montana, Max B. Von Don Flezito, I'm looking for y'all. Winterfest, baby.

front seat, back seat, like you go, I go, we go. This that. You hear me, like front seat, back seat, like you go, I go, we go. This that. You hear me, like front seat, back.

Funk Flex, Bobby Trends. We're going to touch down Thanksgiving Eve right here, November 25th on Hot 97. Hip-hop's going to meet House. That's right. Hujel. I call him Hugo. Hujel is going to be on the set right here at Hot 97 with Funk Flex and Bobby Trends. Shout out to my man Phil. We getting them on. This boy make them joints. You want backstage passes to Winterfest, the biggest event of the year? December 30th, day before New Year's Eve. It's going to be crazy. Barclays, Brooklyn. It's a collab. Funk Flex, Live Nation, Hot 97, Stacey George, Terrence, what up? Let's go!

baby, who shall? Funk Flex, Bobby Trends, we coming out 97. Yes. November 25th, Thanksgiving Eve. Hujel, Funk Flex, Bobby Trends. We're going to be on the set for an hour, 5 o'clock. Right here on I-97. We going. It's that energy. Winter

0: 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He's on fire!
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2: 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Everybody's on the
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2: 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How about I got those? 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It's a collab. 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I put my own money up for the concerts, baby. 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

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Wow. 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I got them right now. At Funk Flex, let me see that steering wheel type of car you driving. At me. Wow. Oh. Nice. 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
1: Albert Rodriguez, what's going on? CEO Energy. Shout out to my man Sue Kim. We're bringing that Bally's to the Bronx. Get ready for it. Hip Hop Museum, we see you. Yes, sir. Cujo, what up? Tomas, appreciate you always. Cynthia, WBLS. Shout out to Nessa, Katrina B, Assistant Program Director, Hot 97. Miro in the Morning, you know how they get down. Karina, I appreciate all those tickets. Matter of fact, if you want backstage passes to go to Winterfest December 30th, I got those tickets. I got those backstage passes. Jay Dixon, what's going on?
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I need to play something for my ladies. I'm gonna play a few more for the ladies. Hold on.

Okay, Lonnie, we're looking for you for Winterfest. That's right. Our big concert is back. It's a collab. 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We ready. Oh!

Brianni, Dream Doll, we looking for y'all for Winterfest. A lot of New York artists are going to touch down. Barclays, December 30th. We need Cardi B at Winterfest. Yes, we do. It's at 97 Funk Flex. Let's go. New York energy.

hottest song in the city. Von Dante Zito, French Montana, Max B, Funk Flex 97. Wow, remix. I'm just done in the city. Von Don, French. Oh, Winter Fest is gonna be crazy. I'm just done in the city. I hope you're ready.

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1: 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That's right. 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

0: 97 Takeover, of course, Funk Flex. Nakima wanted to hear that. Mariah the Scientist. I mean, you like her music, huh, Nakima?
1: Yes, I do. Yes, I do.
0: So I reached out to Mariah the Scientist to try to get her to perform at Winterfest. I haven't heard back yet, but I'm trying to get her on the concert.
1: That sounds good. Yes, yes. We need her.
0: That's what I'm talking about. Okay, once again, big happy birthday shout to your daughter, Keandra, Jersey City. Shout out to all of Jersey. Jersey, you don't want to miss this big event in Brooklyn.
1: Jersey City in full effect.
0: That's right, okay? So, every hour, Nakima, I play new music or music that's trending. I'm going to get into this Hugel. So, I call him Hugo, but people call him Hugel. Okay, Hugel, French Montana, David Guetta. Don't forget, Funk Flex, Bobby Trends, Hugel. We're going to touch down on Hot 97, Thanksgiving Eve, November 25th. That's a Wednesday at 5 p.m. Hip Hop is going to meet House for the first time right here on Hot 97. So that's going to be great. Nakima, what you want to play?
1: I like to hear Cardi B.
0: Please, Cardi B. I DM'd you, Cardi B. Cardi B, we are looking for you for Winterfest. 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

0: This is Nakima from Jersey City, still here on Hot 97, The Takeover. Here's Rain Dance with Dave and Tim. I'd like to give a shout out to Keandra, Hot 97, and Funk Flex.
1: Let's get the party started. See you at the bar, you was hardly talking. That's when I knew that your heart was scarring. Friends to lovers need a part to star in. Like, wait, babe, let me.

0: Yes, Hot 97 Takeover, Funk Flex. There was Rain Dance, Dave, Tems, because Nakima wanted to hear that song. She's from Jersey City. And big happy birthday shout to your daughter, Keandra.
1: Yes, happy birthday, girl.
0: That's right, that's right. So, first of all, thank you for being part of the Takeover.
1: You're welcome, you're welcome.
0: You're at home, you're in the car. Where are you listening to me right now?
1: I'm in a car. I'm pulled over on 1 and 9.
0: I love it. You know, I'm celebrating 1 year. It's actually been past 1 year that I've been on at 5 o'clock. I hope you check me out every day.
1: Yes.
0: And I'm going to work on some backstage passes for you to Winterfest, okay?
1: Yes, yes. Sounds good.
0: What would you like to play?
1: I would like to play Janice, STFU by Drake.
0: After that, Hugo, French Montana, David Guetta. Akima, thank you so much for being part of the Takeover, okay?
1: Thank you.
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French Montana, Max B, Remy Ma. More diamonds, more gold. Vendon Flazito. Phoenix Flexin', I'm looking for y'all, please. This Winter Fest is gonna be real December 30th at that Barclays. You want backstage passes? I got them right now. At Funk Flex, let me see that steel type of car you driving. All I need is one. The biggest event of the year. Day before New Year's Eve.

I spoke to Alkaline's manager. Alkaline, I'm looking for you for Winterfest. Oh, yeah. Oh, yeah. Oh. Let's go. Drinking mix with me.

Funk Flex, Bobby Trends, DJ Spazzo, Ty Boogie, Tat Wizza, DJ Nice, DJ AZ, DJ Nick Scalisi, DJ CeeLo, DJ Big Ben. Shout out to my man Albert Rodriguez, CEO. Yes. Sue Kim, what's going on? That Big Bally's is happening in the Bronx. Shout out to my man Cujo, Digital Energy Crazy. Yeah. Tomas, I appreciate you. Katrina B, what's going on? Nessa, what's happening? Shout out to my man Miro in the morning. Ooh. Cynthia, WBLS. Karina, I appreciate the tickets. Matter of fact, New York, Jersey, Connecticut, you want to go to the biggest event of the year? The day before New Year's Eve? Barclays in Brooklyn, Winterfest, the collab event, Funk Flex, Hot 97, Lab Nation, my man Terrence. Let me see that steel type of car you're driving. I'll give it to you right now. Yes, sir. Karina, I appreciate you. Shout out to my man Jay Dixon. I see you. Oh, international energy. Big song. Ooh.

0: It's at 97 Funk Flex, like I told you, baby. I got those backstage passes for you to go to Winterfest. It's going to be crazy, 20,000 deep right now. Let me see that steel type of car you're driving at Funk Flex. You'll be there. Oh, it's going to be crazy.
1: I just want to rock. Body of the eye.
0: Oh! Mm-hmm. American Dream Mall, Let's Rap About It Pod Gala. Sneaker Ball Edition, Funk Flex on the set. Jim Jones, Maino, Fab, Davies. It's going to be crazy.
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0: Hey, them boys hot. Put one hand up in there if you feel good. 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
1: 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Yours truly, Funk Flex on the set. That's oh, we're gonna shut that down. DJ Omanaya, what up? Ems, what up?
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to the beat, boy. 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Exactly. Bronx. Cardi B, you know we looking for you for Winterfest. You know we looking for you. I won't keep

Von Don Flazito, French Montana, Max B, the remix. Dawn in my city. I'm looking for y'all for Winterfest December 30th. It's gonna go down.

Exactly. I spoke to LaTanya Blige DaCosta. Yes, I spoke to her. And I spoke to Mary J. Blige. Mary J. really, really wants to bring it home to New York. This Winterfest, it's gonna be crazy. Mary J. Blige, I'm looking for you for Winterfest December 30th at the Barclays, baby. We're gonna

never seen this before. Wednesday, November 25th, Thanksgiving Eve, right here on Hot 97 at 5 o'clock. All worlds meet. That's right. Who's your

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It's a Wednesday, baby, okay? You know what we do here. I got backstage passes, backstage four-pack to Winterfest, December 30th, day before New Year's Eve, the biggest event night of the year. Yeah, yeah. Gonna be crazy. Movie. Every hour, new music from an artist from New York, New Jersey, or Connecticut. Let's go to this Briani, this Dream Doll, Funk Flex, Hot 97. I'll see you tomorrow, 5 p.m., baby. Backstage passes, Winterfest. I got them.

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Hold up, shut it down. 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This is what New York City sounds like. Turn the music off. Enough for all this out-of-town music.

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8: Let's get the party started. 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

Let's get the party started. 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That's when I knew that your heart was scarring. 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
1: You be killing them, killing them. 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
0: All the ladies,
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0: Like to congratulate you. Congratulations.
1: You be killing them, girl, you be killing them.
0: And you just came from the gym clothes, in a fitted cap and some Timbos, in a pair of flats, well-trimmed toes, camera in the mirror, BBM pose. Still killing them, you still killing them, you still killing them.
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0: Hey, New York, wake the fuck up. This is your boy Capo. You heard? Stop playing with us, man. You now listen to my boy Miro in the morning. Or my can you say my
1: yes,
0: you already know. New York City, what's up? Wake up.

0: There we go. Hot 97, mornings with Mero, New York, New Jersey, Connecticut. Good morning. I'm Mia Bell, holding it down for the kid Mero. He's out today, out sick. So, you know, we're sending our well wishes. Is that okay, Jason Rodriguez? The family is in the building. Good morning, Kez. How are you?
1: I'm doing all right, Mia Bell. Good morning, Tri-State. What up?
0: Good morning, Shiny Culture. There we
2: go.
0: Okay, the mics are on. Good morning, New York. It's Power to the People Thursday. So, of course, we're going to hear from the Tri-State at 7:30 during the Hot Topic. We're also giving away tickets to see Dave Chappelle at the Garden. This is all happening in the 7 o'clock hour when we're commercial free. And not only that, but we have Schoolboy Q tickets for you at 8:30 during Hip Hop Jeopardy, my favorite game ever. Yeah. Now, I woke up this morning saying good morning to Tom Cruise and Tom Cruise only.
3: What do you mean?
0: He was on the Jennifer Hudson show promoting his movie, yeah. Digger. And you know you got to walk through the tunnel for J-Hud where they sing and clap and do all the things and you got to dance. And Tom Cruise did not disappoint. He came down clapping. He went back through. He was dancing with the people. Yes, I think he practiced, honestly. Yeah. I really do. I don't think he outdid Aaron Pierre as Mustafa. Oh, remember that one?
1: I was thinking about the Oprah when Tom Cruise is dancing on the couch for Katie Holmes way back when.
0: Mm.
1: I was like, oh yeah, he still got them fancy feet. You know, he like 5'5", so you know.
0: This is all about the tunnel, though. That J-Hud tunnel might be the only thing that I like about the show. It's okay. It's okay. It's a major part of it.
1: What would be your dance if you went down the Jennifer Hudson tunnel?
0: Listen, I don't got to think too hard. It's in me, not on me. You get what I'm saying? I hear the music, I go crazy. Like Tom Cruise.
3: Soul Chain Line.
0: Exactly. Now, next up, you'll never believe this one. A guy used a QR code to scam a bunch of people out of money with a parking ticket scam. You know New York City is the city for scammers. Okay?
1: Oh, yeah. Scammer city of the world. Capital of the world.
0: And that's what's happening next, all right? It's Hot 97, mornings with Mero. Wake up.

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0: Hot 97, mornings with Mero, New York, New Jersey, Connecticut. Good morning. I'm Mia Bell, holding it down for the kid Mero. He's out sick today, so make sure you take your black seed oil and that oil of oregano like I told you, okay?
1: Facts.
0: Good morning, Kaz.
1: Good morning, Mia. Shout out, Mero. Hope you're all right with the sniffles out there, son.
0: Mm-hmm. Shiny culture.
2: What up? Got my black seed oil on deck.
0: Okay, that's what I'm talking about. Now, let's get straight to these headlines. It's Power to the People Thursdays. Remember, you can always call us up, 1-800-223-9797. Now it's time for me to put you on to the scammers, okay? I got one for you. According to the DA's office, they recently indicted a man who placed QR code stickers on 64 parking kiosks all around Manhattan, and the codes redirected people to a fraudulent website. As of press time, it's unclear how many people he scammed and how much money he got away with, but baby, that is a really creative one, okay? Them QR codes, they get me. I scan them. I want to see what's going on sometimes.
2: Oh, man.
0: But I'm going to stop doing that now, because that's insane. I mean, New York scammers, I think, are, you know, just infamous for getting people all around. The tourists, sometimes natives, everybody, you know. There's the apartment listing scams that happen. Fake delivery messages. That happens a lot. Now it's the QR codes and parking meters.
1: I mean, scams are convenience. I'm always easy to get, right?
0: Oh, my God.
1: Makes it easier. I don't even think twice about it. I was even thinking now, reading the story. I'm like, damn, did I scan a QR code?
0: Seriously.
1: They might have. I don't know.
0: The ATM skimmers.
2: Yeah, it's too much. I tap my phone a lot now using a debit. That's in the.
1: Yep.
2: And last week I had to cancel my card because somebody in South Mexico was using my card.
0: See?
2: I know exactly where this came from.
1: Same. BOA hit me with that text. I'm like, nope, new car.
0: It's not me. If you got scammed crazy, go ahead. We want to hear about it. Hit us up. Mornings with Mero all over Instagram. That's it for headlines this hour. Alternate side parking and meters are in effect. Collections on schedule. Public schools are open. It's going to be a little warmer today. I believe it is 60 degrees now, 65 actually, with a high of 76 later and a low of 65. So do what you got to do to make it out the house, okay? It's Hot 97, Mornings with Mero. When we come back, the mayor and Nas had a chat about hip-hop, and we'll give you all of the details. Wow, two of my favorite people.

0: Hot 97 mornings with Mero. Good morning, New York, New Jersey, Connecticut. I'm Mia Bell holding it down for the kid Mero while he's out sick, okay? Make sure you take care of them sniffles. Fall is here. It's October 1st. Rent is due.
1: This is play yourself season.
0: Uh-huh.
1: You know what I'm saying? We're the right stuff.
0: Yeah, please. Good morning, Shiny Culture. Good morning, Kaz.
2: Good morning, Mia Bell. I'm zinced up. I'm magnesiumed up. I'm trying to fight off everything.
0: There we go. Culture, where the black seed oil at?
1: I know. Well, it's not on deck here. It's down back at the crib.
0: Okay.
1: You know what I'm saying? Get that spoonful before I leave the door.
0: Okay, you got that right. Now it's time for Do Tell. All right, so two of my favorite people, Mayor Mamdani, is getting to it again. And, you know, he loves to stay connected, especially to hip-hop culture, which we love. And he recently published a YouTube video that features a conversation between him and Nas, my favorite rapper. Now, the pair talked about New York's hip-hop history and making sure the city is still making history. And for those who don't know, Mamdani used to rap himself before he turned to politics.
1: Get out.
0: Yeah. Yes, that video is somewhere online. Now, the video also featured the mayor visiting the Bronx School of Hip Hop, which opened this year. And we had one of the teachers even call us up in September just to big up the school. It's really exciting that, you know, this is happening. Him and Nas talked about it and just how, like, you know, they're using the fundamentals of hip hop to teach math, science, and history and just really give these kids hope, because a lot of rappers went through the same thing, living in, you know, underprivileged neighborhoods and having to figure it out and using music as something to really hold them up. So I think it's a beautiful thing to see, for sure.
2: That's right.
0: You know what I'm saying?
2: Absolutely. If there's any place where you could have a high school for hip-hop, it has to be the Bronx, the birthplace.
0: Right.
2: You know, I was just there this week at the Bronx Music Hall with Webco for the Yankees and BBC, and I told them, the Bronx is like the last part of New York that still feels very New York.
0: Mm-hmm.
2: You know? So I love this. Love Nas and Mamdani sitting down for it, and especially schools are dope.
0: Yeah, especially in the city.
2: Yes.
0: I don't think that, you know, we appreciate it enough. Fashion industry, so many great people done came out of that school.
2: Yeah.
0: Shouts to Ferg went there. Kirby Jean Raymond went to Fashion Industries.
2: Yeah.
0: LaGuardia. That was a school that I really wanted to go to.
2: Oh, the fame school.
0: Yeah, I did. Because at that time, I thought I could sing, dance,
1: act. Lunchroom, table parties.
0: Uh-huh. Mm-hmm. But no, my auntie was like, girl, please.
1: Straight, to private school.
0: Right, straight to the Catholic school. Okay. Now that's it for Do Tell this hour. And in the next Do Tell, we'll talk about Drewski, who's covering Time Magazine. That's a big deal.
1: Wow.
0: Mm-hmm. And when we come back at 7:15, I have an update on the Cornell 7 case going on upstate.
1: Mm.
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0: Yes, we look great. Hot 97 mornings with Mero. Good morning, New York, New Jersey, Connecticut. We live. I'm Mia Bell holding it down for the kid Mero. He's out sick today. So yes, send him your well wishes, okay? That's at the Kid Mero on Instagram. Good morning, Kaz.
1: Good morning, Mia Bell. Mero's out sick, but we are up and peppered.
0: Yes.
1: Right. We got you, New York.
0: Mm-hmm. Shiny culture.
2: You know what I'm saying? What up? I'm feeling all right. It's Thursday. I was a little tired earlier.
0: Uh-huh. Yeah.
2: But I'm all right now.
0: Yeah, we in the 7 o'clock hour where we give away tickets and have some fun. And right now, I got you with some more headlines. And remember, we're commercial free right now. The next 97 minutes and those tickets to Dave Chappelle coming soon. Okay?
2: Need that.
0: Yes. Now, yesterday we spoke about the Cornell 7 rape case. It's up on our YouTube right now. And if you want the whole backstory on that, please check it out. Last night, Governor Kathy Hochul announced that Cornell University has agreed to an independent investigation into the suspected gang rape at a fraternity house. Now, this all started because a recently filed lawsuit alleges that 7 members of the college Chi Phi fraternity, which is no longer at that university, drugged and raped a female student in October 2024. The university and local officials investigated and cleared the men, but the lawsuit claims that there was ample evidence that was overlooked, and that's exactly why they're reopening the case to try it with a grand jury. Now, I do believe, I believe 2 people were suspended. 1 was already out of college. They also gave the option of writing an essay, and Cornell University thought that they did the right thing with the details that were presented, and they have no issue reopening the case now that it has, you know, been filed again. And the public wants answers. So I'm here for it. And thank you to Governor Kathy Hochul for addressing it. Okay? Because yeah. I do think that it's a major situation that everybody should have eyes on right now.
1: Yeah, absolutely. I mean, and you'd be shocked how many of these crazy quote-unquote parties, get-togethers happen on college campuses. Like,
0: yeah.
1: I see a lot of people clutching their pearls, but like I know a lot of folks who went to colleges that would participate in these sort of events and things mm-hmm. like that, and, you know, are looking at Cornell like, oh my God, this happens at Cornell? Like, yeah, it also happens in your local school as well. Mm-hmm. Also happens when you went to college as well. And, you know, it's probably looked at a little differently now, but now with fresh eyes and as an adult and about 2 years ago in 2024, it's incredible that this has become such a big story now. So we'll see how it goes.
0: Yeah, I love to hear people talking about it. It needs to be amplified, and we'll definitely keep you updated on it all, okay? That's it for headlines this hour. Alternate side parking and meters are in effect. Collections on schedule. Public schools open. Take that child to the bus now. It's 65 degrees, a high of 75 later, and a low of 65. October 1st, pay your rent. You already know what to do.

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1: It's Chuck English.
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0: Brush your teeth.
2: Let's get the party started. See you at the bar, you was hardly talking. That's when I knew that your heart was scarring. Friends to lovers need a part to star in. Like, wait, babe, let me.

0: With Merrow. Good morning, New York, New Jersey, Connecticut. We here. I'm Mia Bell holding it down for the kid Merrow. He's out sick today, but the crew is definitely present. Good morning, Kazeem.
1: Good morning, Mia. Merrow, chill with the sniffles, my guy.
0: I know. Don't bring that back over here. Nah. I'll tell you that. Good morning, Shawnee Culture.
2: Good morning, yo. I'm feeling all right.
0: Yeah?
2: Yeah, I mean, you put me on to some food spots, so I'm feeling inspired. Mm-hmm. This weekend is Grubhub all week.
0: Yes, Cast One, what's going on?
3: Yo, what's up? What's going on? I'm in here just watching y'all do y'all thing, you know what I mean?
1: Lightning.
0: Y'all, so what, you're not a part of this anymore? What's
3: going
0: on with
3: you? Well, no, I'm watching y'all.
0: Oh, okay. I like that. Anyway, it's Power to the People Thursdays. And of course, we don't want you to forget that it's commercial free for the next 97 minutes. So make sure you keep it locked. And when you hear What You Need by Tems, call us up and win those tickets to see Dave Chappelle at the Garden. Now, again, Merrow is out today, but that's not going to stop Hot Topic time. Power to the People Thursday. So, of course, if you got a small business, hit us up. 1-800-223-9797. If you got promoted, if your kid is doing great in school, we want to hear from you. And of course, the phone lines are blinging. What's going on? Hot 97, Mornings with Merrow. We live. Talk to us. It's Power to the People Thursday. What's your name and where are you calling from?
4: My name is CJ. I'm calling from Manhattan.
0: What's going on? 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
4: 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Thank you. Thank you. 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
0: There we go. Spell it out. Thank you so much for calling, okay? Hot 97, Power to the People Thursdays. Talk to us. What you got going on? 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Where you calling from?
5: Hi, morning. This is Cynthia calling from Brooklyn. 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
0: Ooh, now what do you do for the girls? 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
0: 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What's your name? Where you calling from?
6: My name is Frank. I'm calling from Staten Island.
1: Yeah.
0: Okay. Yeah. 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
6: 61 Gifford Lane, Staten Island, New York.
1: I know exactly where that's at. 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
0: Yep. 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
0: 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Where you calling from? And what you got going on?
7: This is David calling from Paramus, New Jersey. Just want to shout out my daughter Ariana in Paramus Middle School doing her thing.
0: Come on.
7: Shout out to all the kids doing their thing in the tri-state.
0: But Ariana got it going on. Number one student.
7: You know it.
0: There we go. Thank you so much for calling.
7: What's up? Is my whole school? Hold on. That's Ariana right there.
0: Hey, Ariana.
7: Hey. What's up, Morning with Merrow?
8: Good morning.
0: Good morning, girl. Have a great day at school, okay?
8: Thank you.
0: You're welcome. Talk to us. 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It's Power to the People Thursdays. What's your name? Where are you calling from?
9: Melinda, I'm calling from Staten Island.
0: What's up, Melinda? Staten Island again?
1: Oh, we heavy today, all right.
0: What you got going on? Talk
9: Staten
0: to
9: Island
0: us.
9: In the house. Okay, I wanted to shout out my 11-year-old daughter. She transitioned from public school to Catholic school. She's in middle school now, and she's doing pretty good.
0: Okay, that's a big deal. And, you know, not an easy transition, so we're very proud of your baby girl, okay?
9: Yeah, shout out to London.
0: Go ahead, London. Keep killing it.
9: Okay, thank you. I listen to you guys every morning. I love y'all, okay?
0: Ooh,
9: y'all
0: we love you right back. Keep it right here, okay, girl? You and London.
9: Okay. Thank you.
0: There we go. It's Hot 97. Mornings with Mero. Wake up. I love it. Power to the People Thursdays. Of course, we're showing the city love. New York, New Jersey, Connecticut. Keep it going. Call us up. 1-800-223-9797. Hit us up on Instagram. Mornings with Mero. Tell us all about it, okay? And just a reminder, when you hear What You Need by Tems, call us to win those tickets to see Dave.

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0: Hot 97, Mornings with Mero. Good morning, New York, New Jersey, Connecticut. We here. Yeah, shouts to Rainey, our video producer over there. His son got to go to school at, what, 8 o'clock this morning? So he's chilling right now. The team is here. Good morning, Kez.
1: Good morning, Mia Bell. What up, Tri-State?
0: We're chilling. Good morning, Shining Culture.
2: Good morning, good morning.
0: Cast Uno.
3: Yo, what's up? Good morning. I'm just happy it's Thursday, bro.
0: Yeah, me too. Oh, my God.
3: One more day.
2: One more day.
0: Yes, one more day for me to do tell you guys, okay? We going straight to it. Shout out to Mero. He's not feeling too good today, but we're here to hold it down, okay? And remember, hit us up when you hear What You Need by Thames if you want to win those tickets to see Dave Chappelle at the Garden. Now, I got to tell you about Drewski, who is having a great year. The latest for the social media comedian is that he's gracing the cover of Time magazine. Now, Drewski is featured in their Time 100 Next 2026 edition, the world's most influential rising stars editorial. Now, the issue also features WNBA Rookie of the Year Olivia Miles and singer Ray, love her, actor Himesh Patel, and many others. Now, these lists are amazing. I love to clap it up for these rising stars who are really showing out and being, you know, presented on the main stage, editorial, TV, Instagram. That's so cool. Absolutely. Now, I always think about what I would like to be, you know, honored as. Do I want to be on Time 100? I always said 30 under 30. They have that, right?
1: Yeah.
0: But I passed that. I'm 34 now. So,
1: you still got time for 40 under 40.
0: Yes. Yeah. I feel like that's more mature anyway.
1: Right.
0: You know, 40.
3: 30 anyway.
0: Exactly.
2: Right. You good.
0: And I still got time to do some big things. There you know go. What I'm saying?
1: Yeah.
0: What about you guys? Let's go around the room, but make it quick.
1: Oh, there's one list I would never want to be on. And that's on any sort of Forbes list. All right. That's a really? Wild target. Yes. Are you kidding me? Try and go get a haircut. They'd be like, that's
0: $200. Oh, yeah. That's true.
1: Now they know you got bread. That's such a big target on your back. And a lot of times, the numbers don't even be accurate. So, yeah, keep me off of any Forbes list.
0: Wow. Way to crush my dreams. Okay. Yeah. That's crazy. Cast One, what DJ list do you need to be on?
3: I don't need to be on any DJ list. Keep me off all your lists.
0: Wow.
2: That's what I'm thinking. I don't got no list either.
3: Yeah, I don't
2: right.
3: need to be on any list whatsoever. I'm under the radar. I'm just coasting.
0: No, you're exactly. not. You're in my top five of DJs.
3: I'll take that. I'll be on Mia Bell's list all day.
0: Man. I tell you that all the time. That's and I mean it. Right there. Yeah. I do. All right, that's it for Do Tell for today. In the next hour, we're going to talk to a voice from the towns, an organizer with Community Action for Safe Apartments. And don't forget that rent freeze, it went into effect today. Mm. Now, the Magic Hour is coming up next, live on Hot 97 TV. Stay tuned for the Mind of Mero / Mia Bell, because I'm taking over.
1: Right.
0: And not only that, but we got Hip Hop Jeopardy, okay? Schoolboy Q tickets on the rise. It's Hot 97, Mornings with Mero. Wake up.

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1: Can't stop, won't stop. 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

0: Yes, we live. High 97 mornings with Mero. Good morning, New York, New Jersey, Connecticut. I'm Mia Bell holding it down for the kid Mero while he's out sick today. Yes, the crew is present. We're here having a great time talking to you, Tri-State. Good morning, Kaz.
1: Good morning, Mia Bell. Happy Friday Eve, New York City. What's up?
0: Yes. Good morning, Shawnee Culture.
2: Good morning. Peace, peace, peace, people. What's good?
0: Uh-huh. Kaz One.
3: Top of the morning, everybody. Hope everybody's doing well out there.
0: Yes, me too. All right. And now is a really important time of the show because that's when we get to dig into the mind of Mero. But before we do that, big shouts to Brian Castell from New Jersey. He won those tickets to see Dave Chappelle at the Garden that happened in the last hour. And in this hour, Hip Hop Jeopardy, you know we're giving away tickets to see Schoolboy Q. Okay? Presents for everybody. And now the present of the mind of Mia Bell since Mero is out. Okay? Now, I want you guys to really put your thinking caps on and open that third eye. I don't even think you got to do it that much because the evidence is here. All right. Pay close attention because I've been thinking about this Cornell situation very deeply. And I keep coming back to the Exonerated Five. If you don't remember, the formerly known as Central Park Five in 1989, the Central Park joggers case that took place, they accused, you know, Black and Latino teenagers from Harlem for rape in 89. Donald Trump even took out an ad in the New York Times for $85,000 before these men were, you know, wrongfully convicted of this issue, rape. Something that they did not do. And in 2002, I believe they were exonerated. The actual perpetrator, the rapist who was responsible for this, came out and admitted that he was responsible for the rape. They tested his DNA. It was accurate. And in total, I believe that the Exonerated Five received $41 million together in 2014. It was a big situation. Ava DuVernay had a Netflix special on them. And of course, we celebrate them. And we're so sad that they had to spend so much time locked down as young teenagers. Teenagers, juvenile detention. I believe 41 years in total of the five of them.
2: Changed their lives.
0: Yeah, forever. And it really brings me to think about like how, you know, we're protecting Black and brown kids, how we're viewing them and not putting the same kind of pressure on Ivy League students. This is Cornell University in New York. You know what I'm saying? Not to say that these cases need to be treated the same because they are completely different, but if these kids were from the hood, if these kids were Black, if they were Latin, would the conversation be the same? Would they have a chance to write an essay about, you know, what they did? And there's hardcore evidence in this situation with Cornell where, you know, messages are sent saying, hey, free this in the room and, you know, sending this message out for all these men to come.

0: It is under investigation. Yes, Cornell is open to reinvestigating, and it is going to be taken in front of a grand jury. And I really just hope that, you know, it's investigated correctly and we really sit down and take a look at the culture that's allowing these allegations to happen, specifically to, you know, our people. And to really dial back with this whole Ivy League culture, we got to treat everybody the same, all right? Yeah. You know, justice has to mean justice for everybody, and that's where I stand on that. So, yeah.
1: I love it.
0: Mind of Mia Bell.
1: Inside the mind of Mia Bell.
0: Mm-hmm.
1: Yeah. Stop the prejudice.
0: Stop the prejudice, and much love to the Exonerated Five, okay? Now, I can breathe again.
2: All right.
0: All right. 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

0: Dad, you have to be at work at 4 a.m. What are you doing? 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Love you. Bye.
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1: 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The show is going on, okay? New York, New Jersey, Connecticut. Good morning. I'm Mia Bell, holding it down for the kid Mero. He's out sick today. So make sure you take your oils, everything that you need to get you prepared for this weather, okay? Good morning, Kazim.
2: Good morning, Mia Bell. I ate my Wheaties. I drank my water.
1: Yes.
2: I feel strong today.
1: Very good. Shiny culture.
3: Bless. How you feeling? I'm good. You good?
1: I'm feeling good, King. Cast one.
4: Check one, two.
1: Oh, there we go.
4: Good morning, everybody.
1: Okay, lightning. I had to say it for Mero. Now, listen, when we come back after playing Hip Hop Jeopardy, our favorite game, we're going to talk to Joanne Grell from Community Action for Safe Apartments. Now, the rent freeze started today, so that's what we are on, okay? And now it's time for your favorite game, my favorite game, Hip Hop Jeopardy.
5: And now, boys and girls from around the world to New York City.
2: Yeah.
5: This is Hip Hop Jeopardy.
4: Under pressure.
1: This is when Kaz gets to rapping.
4: Under pressure.
1: Yeah, that's the name of the game. Under pressure, actually.

0: Hurry, y'all. We gonna get the bank.
1: Yeah. Right.
0: It didn't make no sense, but it went off the top of the head. All right?
2: But it rhymed. It rhymed.
1: I love it. Now, caller one, talk to me. What's your name and where are you from?
3: Good morning. Good morning. Jay from the Bronx.
1: Okay, Jay from the Bronx. You know the name of the game, Hip Hop Jeopardy. We got a few categories for you. East Coast Hip Hop, Culture, R&B, and Southern Hip Hop. What do you pick?
3: Let's go with Culture.
2: Okay. All right, Shawnee Culture to the rescue. Let's see if you know this, rude boy. All right, Drew Hill teamed up with Redman for this single, How Deep Is Your Love, which appeared on the soundtrack for this Chris Tucker comedy.
1: Answer in the form of a question.
0: And you got 5 seconds. Five, four,
1: you know this.
0: Two,
1: come
0: and
1: on.
0: Don't curse.
2: It's only a few.
3: What hard. Is Money Talks?
0: Ah, no. Good guess.
1: Well, tell them the answer.
2: The answer is Rush Hour.
1: What is Rush Hour? Sorry, Jay from the Bronx. Up next, caller
2: two. Good try.
1: What's your name? Where are you calling from?
4: Stacy, calling from New York.
1: Okay, Stacy, calling from New York. You just woke up home. We got East Coast Hip Hop, Culture, R&B, and Southern Hip Hop. What is your pick?
4: Which one is Cass One's? Because I don't hear him enough. Which one is it?
5: I am East Coast Hip Hop today.
4: Let's go with you.
5: Oh, okay. Oh,
2: she's
5: man.
2: Gonna go with Cass One.
5: Yeah. See, now I got a difficult question for her, unfortunately. All right, here we go. You probably know this. You probably know this. Jay-Z and Biggie, Ode to Brooklyn. It's called Brooklyn's Finest. Featured this prominent figure and DJ on the chorus. This is tough. I know it's tough.
2: Yeah, it's mm-hmm. tough.
1: But you know it, though. Say it in the form of a question.
5: Brooklyn.
0: You got 5 seconds to answer.
1: DJ.
0: Superman's alter ego. Five.
5: Yeah, not Superman.
0: Four. Three.
4: Who is DJ Clark Kent?
0: Yes, sir! With the major hand. Need that.
5: Let's go!
0: Shout out Clark Kent, man. Rest in peace, that brother, man.
5: Rest in peace, Clark Kent.
0: Yes.
1: Congratulations, sis. You got it. And now you get tickets to see Schoolboy Q at Brooklyn Paramount. Now go ahead and tell us who you're taking to the show.
4: Oh, I'm going to give it to my sons. They really like Schoolboy Q.
1: Oh, they're going to love it and you even more. Go ahead and tell us the station that hooked you up and your favorite morning show.
4: Top 97 Mornings with Merrill.
1: There we go. Congratulations. Have the best day. You already know Hip Hop Jeopardy. And when we come back, we're going to have a conversation with Joanne Grell from Community Action for Safe Apartments. This is all about the rent freeze. Make sure you pay attention. Hot 97 Mornings with Merrill. YouTube. We'll be right back.

0: 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That's a rook mistake. Hey.
1: Hot 97 Mornings with Mero. Good morning, New York, New Jersey, Connecticut. We're live right here. I'm Mia Bell holding it down for the kid Mero. He's out sick today, but don't worry because the crew is in the building. Good morning, Cass.
2: Good morning, Mia Bell. Tri-State YouTube, what's popping?
1: Yes, we're live on YouTube for the Magic Hour where you get to see everything in motion. Good morning, Shani Coker.
3: Good morning, people. How are you doing?
1: Feeling real good. Cast One, he's here in the booth. And not only that, but we have a voice from the towns in the building. Yes, she goes by the name of Joanne Grell, an organizer with Community Action for Safe Apartments. And it's really important that we welcome her with open arms because today is October 1st. I know your rent is due. And not only that, but the rent freeze is in action. Welcome, Joanne.
4: Good morning.
1: Good morning,
4: New York. Good morning, Connecticut. Tri-State area. Rent is frozen today, people.
1: Ooh, yes. And I want you to tell us all about it. How is it going to affect New Yorkers? And break it down very simply so that everybody can understand.
4: I certainly will. So from today, mm-hmm. October 1st, until September 30th of next year, if you're signing a lease in a rent-stabilized apartment, your increase will be zero.
1: Wow.
4: For 1 year and zero mm-hmm. for 2 years. We fought really hard for it. I personally signed my lease in February, and I will be signing a 2-year lease for zero.
1: I know that's right. Yes.
4: Yeah. I mean, it's a long time coming. It's a relief for 2.4 million people in New York City.
2: Wow.
4: I could not be happier. We celebrated last night. We had a big party down elsewhere in Brooklyn.
1: Nice.
4: The people came out. Everybody's excited. Everybody's happy. And it's a victory that we really fought hard for.
1: Wow. Yeah. Now tell us about your organization and the other groups that also pushed for this, because I know it's a big victory. You celebrated.
4: Yeah, we did. So I work with CASA, Community Action for Safe Apartments. We organize down in the South Bronx, and we teach tenants how to fight for their rights, how to fight against their landlords, mm-hmm. Unjust landlords, right? And so we do that. And then I'm also part of the tenant block. So I was one of the rent freeze co-chairs. And, you know, we strategized. We put this together. We collected over 20,000 signatures.
1: Wow.
4: Petition signatures of people that wanted a rent freeze in New York City and wanted to use their signatures as votes mm-hmm. at the ballot box, right? To vote for someone that really cares about tenants. We came out, we showed out in historic numbers, as you probably know, and we elected a mayor that cares about tenants. Now, Mayor Mamdani cannot give us a rent freeze. That is not, he does not have the power to. But what he did do was put people on the rent guidelines board that would listen to us for the first time. Like, we would go there year after year and tell our stories and tell about how we cannot afford another increase. Groceries are high. People are losing their jobs, even during COVID.
1: Right.
4: And so they never listened to us. They'd be on their phones. And he put people on there that really were willing to listen to us and considered everything that, you know, all the data that all the other ones had considered. And so, yeah, they gave us the rent freeze. We deserve it. We fought for it. We are the majority. Tenants are the majority. Mm-hmm. We are taking our power back. And it's only up from here.
1: I love that. I do. And you know what? We do love to hear both sides of every story. You know, this is journalism, especially on the hip hop front. But, you know, there are advocates that side with landlords saying that the cost of living is going up for them, too, and that they can't afford their business if they don't increase rents. We also had Kenny Burgos here on the show mm-hmm. to defend that. Yeah. And I know you heard it and you came out victorious on the other side. So what do you have to say about it?
4: What I have to say about it is that landlords have expenses. They also have profit margins. Mm-hmm. And they have been making money off our backs for years.
1: Come on.
4: Okay? All right. And so now it's time for us to stand up for ourselves, what we haven't done before. What we have done before, but no one was listening to us. We had an uphill battle. We now had a level playing field. What we did, we took the ball and we scored a touchdown. And people are mad. They're so mad that they're bringing lawsuits up. They want group chats. Mm. They want like all kind of evidence that there was no interference. But where was that energy when we had increase after increase under Eric Adams?
1: Right.
4: 12% under Eric Adams in 4 years. That's a lot of money.
1: Yeah.
4: And as you know, it's really hard to find an affordable apartment in New York City. Mm-hmm. And it was getting more and more unaffordable. So much that in the past 20 years, 200,000 people of color have left because they cannot afford to live here.
1: That is
4: working class New Yorkers. That's not right. This is not a playground for millionaires and billionaires, okay? Right. Not anymore. We're fighting, we're standing up, and we're taking back what is due to us. And we run this city, and we're going to run this city.
1: Yeah, and you heard her say it, Joanne Grell. She's running it, baby. An organizer with Community Action for Safe Apartments. Make sure you keep it right here on Hot 97. Cast One got us with the mix up next, but we're going to be live on YouTube to keep this conversation going. Joanne, I want to know why you are the person to be on the forefront of this. So, we're going to keep that convo going, okay? It's Hot 97, Mornings with Mero. Wake up, New York.

0: Hey, New York, wake the fuck up. This is your boy Capo. You heard? Stop playing with us, man. You now listen to my boy Miro in the morning. Or my can you say my
1: Yes, sir.
0: You already know. New York City, what's up? Wake up.
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0: 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Twist the six, I'm plotting every chance that I get. Phantom at a crib, it must be haunted in here. Jumping out of body with a skelly Cartier. All she wanted, Japanese skincare.
1: 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I see you in the chat. I can't sleep without a DJ VL, what's up,

quick. I like this right here. This is Janae Aiko. Shout out to everybody watching live on TikTok. I appreciate y'all on the live. You know what I'm saying? I appreciate everybody tuning live on the Hot 97 app, too. And everybody that watches it on YouTube, don't forget, like, subscribe to the Hot 97 YouTube. 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Mornings with Meryl Cast 1. We're here.

0: It's still morning time, though. I'm Mia Bell holding it down for the kid, Mero, who was out sick today. We're sending him well wishes, but the team is here. Kazeem, good morning.
1: Good morning, Tri-State. Good morning, Mia Bell. What up?
0: Shiny Culture.
2: Yo, yo, I am in the building.
0: Yes, we had a great show. We also had Joanne Grell today, who talked about the rent freeze. She's a part of that big organization, CASA.
2: Very important.
0: We did the Mind of Mia Bell and touched on the Exonerated Five. Cornell 7. Had a lot of laughs in the YouTube hour.
1: Yeah,
0: we having a good time. I love this show.
1: I think we held it down.
2: It's vibes.
0: Yeah. And of course, we're welcoming Mero to come back to work tomorrow. Everybody wear a mask.
1: Yeah, bro. Drink some tea. You know what I'm saying? Do some salt gargle and get your ass back in.
2: Word.
0: Yes. And if you missed anything, you can check out Mornings with Mero wherever you get to podcasting, okay, and listening to that. 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Peace.
1: Peace.
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And oh, I'm going to get you qualified to hang out with Tyla. Right when you hear two Tyla songs getting played back to back, be caller 9. On the way is Lil Uzi Vert becoming a

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That's when I knew that your heart was scarring. 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

Is it a crime? Ride the Scientist, Hot 97, number one for hip hop. J. Cole got a fan in the actress Sandra Bullock, who recently said that her kids introduced her to J. Cole, and now he's her favorite artist. Everybody's a fan of J. Cole, unless you're a hater. Got your ticket to see Tyla. You're listening for two.

Yeah. Hot 97, number one for hip hop. Lil Uzi Vert throwing punches. Yes, in the ring, boxing energy. Looks like Uzi was training in the gym while also promoting their album. No official name for it or when it'll be released. What we do know is that Uzi's going to be in top-notch shape when it does happen. All right, Michael B. Jordan's coming to town, and you can see him. That's coming up next.

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one for hip hop. 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

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Michael B. Jordan's coming to town and you could see him. 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

0: Chanel, Tyla. That was the first Tyla song. You know, I'm going to play two back to back. Then I'm going to give out tickets to see Tyla. Hot 97, number one for hip hop. What can I do for you?
1: I want that second Tyla song right now so I can go meet her in Brooklyn.
0: Ooh, you just put me on the spot. Hold on, hold on. Give me a...

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That's when I knew that your heart was scarring. 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
1: 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Now you can just blur out their face. All right, I got your ticket to see Victoria Monet when she comes to town. I'm going to give out the tickets right when I play Kehlani's song, Folded, Be Caller 9.

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Victoria Monet is going to be at MSG November 24th. And I'm going to make sure that you get in. 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

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On the way, Drake dropping.

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You know, if I play that second Tyla song right now, you got to be caller 9 to win these tickets to see Tyla. But I'm not in the mood for that right now. I want to talk about Drake. His new music from his short film called FOMO is now available on streaming. In the meantime, hang

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0: And in the kitchen, we ain't even make it to the master room.
1: Met her in the trinity, so she's different and she tatted too.
0: And she independent, so it's different and she nasty too.
1: Yeah, my body different, when I'm over, yeah, then I'm an animal.
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The weekend is almost here. Shout out to Story.

0: Tyler, getting ready to meet you. Camilo, commercial free mix over 97 minutes, Hot 97, number one for hip hop. Tyler, fresh from the MTV VMAs. She's going to be in town performing November 29th at the Brooklyn Paramount. We got your tickets for that show, and we're going to get you qualified to meet Tyler.
1: That's right, baby. 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

0: Hello, commercial free mix over 97 minutes, Hot 97, number one for hip hop. Good news here in New York. Most of us walk nonstop, and thanks to that, we're going to end up living 5 years longer than the average person who doesn't live in New York City. How about that, Camilo?
1: Nessa, that makes total sense. Every time I go to Florida, everybody's driving. Every time I go to Texas, everybody's driving. We out here walking.
0: I actually don't know if that applies to you because you actually own a car. You drive everywhere. Do you even walk anymore?
1: Nessa, what kind of question is that? You made me get this dog, Gucci, right? I got to walk that little guy every day, okay? So, yes, I do walking.
0: Or you mean when you have to walk to your pool that you have in your backyard while the rest of us envies you?
1: Nessa, that's better than walking. It's called swimming.
0: You still haven't invited me over. What kind of family are you, Camilo?
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0: 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Camilo, commercial free mix over 97 minutes, Hot 97, number one for hip hop. Hanging out with Nessa. Now, you know what I love about this, Camilo? It's not just tickets to see Tyla at her show happening at the Brooklyn Paramount November 29th. We're going to get you qualified to hang out with Tyla.
1: Let's go, baby. We're looking for caller number 9, 1-800-223-9797. Come and get these Tyla tickets and meet and greet with Tyla. November 29th in Brooklyn, Brooklyn, Brooklyn.
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2: 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Energy right here. I got backstage passes for you to go to Winterfest right now. Oh!

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Jim Jones Fab. I'm looking for you off of Winterfest. Funk Flex on 97. Yes. It's a big song right here. American Dream Live. Let's Rap About It. Pod Gala. Sneaker Ball Edition. 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Jim Jones, Mano, Fab, Davies. Oh, this is going to be special.

going to be special. Oh, let me see what type of car you're driving, and you'll be backstage at Winterfest. Jim Jones Fab, I'm looking for y'all. Harlem, Brooklyn, New York Energy. This is a big show.

0: I'm just done and shit. 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
1: How you like that? You like that, baby?
2: Let me tell you something.
1: That is the hottest song in the city right now. Hot. Vendome Tazito! French Montana, Max B. As I continue,

0: Están saludando.
1: 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Winterfest is going to be special.

0: ready to shake it. French Montana, Max B, Remy, I'm looking for you. Winterfest, we gonna shut it down. Brooklyn, 20,000 deep.
1: Ever since you left me, more money.
0: That Barclays is gonna be crazy.
1: More show. Ever since you left
0: me. You want backstage access to the Barclays at Funk Flex? Let me see that steel on type of car you're driving, where you riding. Lit Digital, shake the block.
1: I went deaf.
0: Everything's under new management. You know what it is.

You know I always keep it international. It's going down. Why not? Oh. All I need is one night. That's right. You're going to have to splurge on it. All I need is one night. I went deaf on it. As I keep it international, because that's what I do, baby. At Funk Flex, if you want to be backstage at Winterfest, let me see that.

Oh yeah, I'm here. Here we go. Nice. I'm gonna get to the ladies. Ladies! You know, I like to play some things for the ladies. Bryson Tiller, we looking for you for Winterfest. We're coming to Brooklyn, Barclays, December 30th. 20,000 deep's gonna be special.

trying to be nosy. Let me know where you going tonight. Know you trying to have fun, but make sure we link by the end of the night. Don't be out with your friends flirting with n- you know it ain't right. Keep it real.

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You know what I'm doing later tonight, 7 o'clock, new music. Before drops tomorrow, things that are missing, things that are trending, I'm giving you all of that, okay? All of that is happening. Mm-hmm. All right, so backstage passes to Winterfest, I got them at Funk Flex. I'll give them to you right now, this second. Also, let's get to this French Montana, Max B, Phoenix Flexin'. I'm looking for y'all for Winterfest. I'm telling you, I've been calling y'all. Big D, I've been hitting your phone, baby. What we doing? French Montana, Max B, Phoenix Flexin' at Winterfest. We making it happen or not? What's going on? Hot 97.

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21: 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We're going to be partying nonstop. 20,000 deep. 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

0: for you to go to Winterfest right now. 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What type of car you driving? Where you riding? Winterfest. December 30th, the day before New Year's Eve. Brooklyn, Barclays. It's going to be amazing. Bobby Trent's remix right here. Oh. Winterfest is a collab. 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Shout out to Stacey George. Shout out to my man Terrence. December 30th in Brooklyn is going to be amazing. A lot of artists are going to touch down. Every hot artist in New York City is going to be there. Wow. This that energy right here. Bobby Trent's remix.
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Phoenix Flexin, I'm looking for you for Winterfest. December 30th, I'm looking for you. Alkaline, I'm looking for you. Beanie Man, I'm looking for you. Oh! Mary J. Blige, I'm looking for you. Meek Mill, I'm looking for you. French Montana, Max B. Vendon Flezito, I'm looking for y'all. Winterfest, baby.

in the morning. This boy make them joints. You want backstage passes to Winterfest, the biggest event of the year. December 30th, day before New Year's Eve. It's going to be crazy. Barclays, Brooklyn. It's a collab. Funk Flex, Live Nation, Hot 97, Stacey George. Terrence, what up? Let's go!

baby, who yell. Funk Flex, Bobby Trench, we coming out 97. Yes. November 25th, Thanksgiving Eve. Hujel, Funk Flex, Bobby Trench. We're going to be on the set for an hour, 5 o'clock. Right here on I-97. We going. It's that energy. Winterfest is going to be crazy.

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0: I got those backstage passes right now to Winterfest. December 30th. Everybody's on the
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0: bill.
1: Since you left me.
0: Backstage only. How about I got those? Yes. It's a collab. 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I put my own money up for the concerts, baby. 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

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Wow. 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I got them right now. 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
1: Albert Rodriguez, what's going on? CEO Energy. Shout out to my man Sue Kim. We're bringing that Bally's to the Bronx. Get ready for it. Hip Hop Museum, we see you. Yes, sir. Cujo, what up? Tomas, appreciate you always. Cynthia, WBLS. Shout out to Nessa, Katrina B, Assistant Program Director, Hot 97. Nero in the morning, you know how they get down. Karina, I appreciate all those tickets. Matter of fact, if you want backstage passes to go to Winterfest December 30th, I got those tickets. I got those backstage passes. Jay Dixon, what's going on?
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I need to play something for my ladies. I'm gonna play a few more for the ladies. 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

Kehlani, we're looking for you for Winterfest. That's right. Our big concert is back. It's a collab. 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We ready. Oh!

Rihanna, Dream Doll, we looking for y'all for Winterfest. A lot of New York artists are going to touch down. Barclays, December 30th. Ooh-hoo-hoo. We need Cardi B at Winterfest. Yes, we do. It's at 97 Funk Flex. Let's go. New York energy.

0: 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Wild Remix. I'm just a Don in the city. Von Don, French. Oh, Winterfest is gonna be crazy. I'm just a Don. I hope you're ready.
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0: Last year, I had back pain radiating down my right leg. 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

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That's when I knew that your heart was scarring. 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

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I love this Thursday energy. Why? Because I got a lot of new music to play at 7 o'clock. That's what I do, okay? 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Yes, you will. We going, we ready, we going. Now, Meek Mill, I'm looking for you, my brother. I'm trying to bring Philly to Brooklyn. If you know Meek Mill, tell him I'm looking for him, all right? Now, Nightmares to Dreams, baby. Meek Mill, new music on the way at 7 o'clock.

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0: 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Tony A. Lloyd Banks.
1: Yeah.
2: What up?
0: We here now. Get your tapes ready.
3: That's right.
1: It's gonna get ugly.
0: Flex.
3: That's right.
0: It's gonna get ugly in here.
3: Yeah. Okay.
0: We taking over.
2: Yeah. 50 Cent. Ah.
0: Yeah.
2: Who's that to? Yeah. Yeah.

0: that man laid out in the hospital. Go. He wasn't thinking with his mind. He wasn't logical. What? Yeah. Yo. Oh, my God.
1: Yeah.
2: Switch the beat.
0: Yeah.
1: Uh-huh. Yeah. Front flex.
2: Gonna get ugly, yeah.
0: It's gonna get real ugly. G, you nut.

0: Congratulations. Look, yeah.
1: Lloyd Banks, she you not?
0: Look, now I'm done off the liquor and back, grabbing the stripper, strapping to stay out that black bag with a zipper.
1: Uh-huh.
0: So

0: 2 10 Corona, Flona, get my cheeks back on the corner. Nigga, get a glance at the freelance performer. Heaven to hell will prevail when I'm a goner.
1: One time, that's Tony Ayo.
0: Yeah, Lloyd Banks, come on. 50 to retire whenever.

0: Nice, baby, nice. Oh. Ha ha. I get things, baby. I get them when I get them. Ha ha. Funk Flex, High 97.
1: Yeah. She's from Texas, I can tell.
0: Drake, little Drake, real quick. Ella Langley, I see you. Don Toliver, I see you.
1: Yeah.

I'm just getting a lot of good joints on. King BMO. I'm looking for you for Winterfest. Barclays. King BMO, I am looking for you for Winterfest. King BMO, I'm looking for you for Winterfest. Renee, what's going on, my brother?

King Demo, I'm looking for you for Winterfest, baby. I'm looking for you. Ring along, we let it fly. Unleash the dog, I bet that you gon' die. Ooh. I'm looking for Kehlani for Winterfest, too. We putting something together here. December 30th, the Barclays. 20,000 deep. Nems, I'm looking for you. What? Ron Browns, I'm looking for you too. Winterfest, where y'all at?

0: Wait a minute.
1: If it was up, it's still the same. Same gutter. Rich.
0: New Young Miami. I just get things, man. I get them, man. I get them.
1: If it was up, it's still the same. Same gutter. Rich, but I ain't changed. Put my whole hood on. Hey, came with it. 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

0: with Carisha, now Miami don't with ya.
1: How you like that? You like that? Oh, man. I'm just getting these joints on. I mean, that's what I do up here.
2: Fellas!
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2: A brand new funk.
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2: Brand new funk.

Good evening, boys and girls. Funk Flex here. You know, sometimes, first of all, I don't have to be careful because, you know, some people like to send cease and desist letters. You know, I have so many. New York, let me tell you something. You'd be surprised. Every time, especially on a Thursday, I break somebody down, we get a cease and desist letter. Yeah, really. So, it's been such an interesting week. So I guess we have the Colin Kaepernick Jay-Z energy is still going on. I'm so surprised. But so, I mean, I can only, New York, Jersey, Connecticut, I can only tell you how it looks through my eyes. That's all I could tell you. That doesn't mean I'm right. I just through my eyes. So I think somewhere along the line, you know, Colin Kaepernick was having this situation with the NFL. After Jay-Z signs his deal, I guess he calls Colin Kaepernick. Because I've been watching, you know, since Colin dropped the book, this has been a thing. And everybody asks Colin when he sits down. I think Jay-Z said we were past kneeling. We respect that too, though. We respect his opinion of past kneeling. That's his opinion. It's all good. So I notice, like, everybody's in an uproar after Colin Kaepernick's interviews. I think the whole past kneeling and moving on, doing a situation with the NFL, we respect that of Jay-Z. Now, I'm assuming that Jay-Z did that deal with the NFL for money. It was not the goodness of his heart, right? The deal was for money, though, right? It was for money. Oh, no, I'm sorry. Was it for protecting people? I respect that, man. So Jay-Z did the situation with the NFL for like over $40 million. My brother, that's what you should do. I can't believe this is still a thing 10 years later. So Colin, I guess the powers that be all thought Colin was just going to drop the book and not speak about anything or not discuss. But I guess Colin went on a lot of interviews. They asked him what they thought of Jay-Z. It sounded like the description that Colin Kaepernick

with Jay-Z. They had interaction. Oh, I guess everybody's on the, they should, what is it, Tad, that they should get together or they should, I don't know. There's some type of like, why are they, so New York City, I mean, Jay-Z drops the freestyle, which, you know me, I like bars. Great bars, by the way. Colin answered you. I'm not confused. Whoa! Then we got... New York City, listen to me. Any men out there, and you're looking for a woman to take care of you, you want a beautiful woman to take care of you and all your needs, like the way Charlemagne the God takes care of Jay-Z. Yo. Yo, Tad. That's so crazy. Yo, Ray Daniels said something about Jay-Z. Yo, is Charlemagne the God the Jay-Z police? Yeah, listen. Charlemagne, I'm going to help you today. Listen, Charlemagne, you know you like to send, you like to send cease and desist letters, but since you commented on Colin, and I think, you know, you did, you know, I can kind of comment, you know? Listen to me. I want to explain something to you, Charlemagne. I'm not sure which position you're jockeying for, because you know Jay-Z got a little homie. I mean, you want the little homie position, like the little homie position? That's Memphis Bleek. The little homie position. So that's not really available to you. He has a homie that he takes care of and tucks in. That he has that. Are you going for the wifey position? Because I don't know if you ever met Beyonce. Like, Jay-Z has a wife. Are you going for, what? I mean, you want to be the side wife? I mean, tell me, we're just trying to figure this. I'm just trying to figure this out, bro. Now tell me, yo, Tat, is Charlamagne, like, is he going for the wifey position, the homie position? New York City, if you get a chance, I want you to look. There's a picture of... There's a picture which Charlemagne takes with Jay-Z. You got to see it. I didn't know Charlemagne was so short. Yo, Charlemagne, have you looked at that picture that you got with Jay-Z? You look like his butler. Did you? Have you looked at it? You're giving off Benson energy. You listen, my brother, you cannot keep someone's canister on your mouth like that. He's another grown man. he got his canister. He's all over his canister. yo, you know what? I just want to make sure. You know, how's he talk? You know, I know I was there and I saw everything on both sides and I just think that Colin's not telling the truth. Jay, did I sound good saying that? How do I sound, Jay-Z? How do I sound? Jay, you gotta stop telling me to do things. Everybody thinks I'm on your canister. Yo, you have a wife and kids. You don't care how you look? No, I just want everybody to be together. I don't even know who voted you in. And was it Des Bryant? He's upset too? Ain't Des Bryant's money funny? Oh, he's with Roc Nation. I didn't know, Tad, I didn't know. I mean, listen, New York, Jersey, Connecticut, everybody's entitled to their opinion. See, I think I have an idea of what's going on. You know, Colin has the way he feels, of course. But over the years...

And like I said, I'm a Jay-Z fan. I think what we've learned from Colin feeling that Jay-Z's lame, and I guess Jay-Z feels Colin's lame too, because that's the way it seemed like it went down. I mean, I think I'm gonna speak for myself with this one. We no longer, and I don't think we ever did. Jay-Z doesn't represent the voice of the black people, and I'm not sure where that, like, it's fine. I don't even know if that's what they want, but that's not how we look at it. And Desiree, I mean, your man Charlamagne, I guess that's your, I don't know, I guess that's your guy. I guess you thought he was going to be out here swinging a cleaver or something, or going at everybody that goes at Rock Nation and Jay-Z, and you thought... Charlamagne the God's a punk. So I don't... He holds no weight over here. None. Zero. He's an out-of-towner just happy to smell Jay-Z's canister all on his face. And he's never going to say nothing or do nothing, because he sends cease and desist letters up here. I think Charlamagne was saying something about Colin, like he only comes out when he needs money or when he's like making money. Charlamagne, why don't you say that to Colin's face when you see him? You should voice your opinion and say it. He's pressed. Listen, I'll be so clear. I can speak for myself. I know what this is. This is till somebody stumbles. This is all until some... Yes, it's me, the local DJ. Until somebody stumbles. I don't need y'all money. Nothing. Y'all ain't got... The only team y'all got is people that ain't got a lot of money and ain't got a lot of clout. Because I'm going to tell you something. It's love. I'm not really sure what's going on here. Charlamagne, did somebody borrow your manhood and not give it back? You didn't see that picture of you and Jay where you look like his, like... You look like his maid. Yo, you know what I think he thinks? Yo, me and Jay-Z are standing side by side handling this situation. Yeah, okay. Yeah, okay. Listen, I don't know if you noticed, New York. Ain't no New Yorkers running all around Jay-Z. You know, the out-of-towners, they get excited by that, you know, start knobbing off. Listen to me, so we're clear with everybody. Yeah, I'm in the mix. The Colin talk and the Nessa talk brings me out. You see, y'all spend a lot of money on bots and talk. We too authentic. Funk Flex, Nessa, Colin, we too authentic. That's why we resonate when we talk. You know what Colin Kaepernick said? Jay-Z thinks you are lame. I mean, I don't. He does. So I know everybody's bent out of shape. Are we like... does it make everybody uncomfortable when people just answer when things are said? A freestyle happened. He got answered. What happened here? What happened here? Yo, Charlamagne's the biggest yes, massa. What you need, massa? Yeah. He's like a fake, like, it's crazy. I'm too authentic, guys. I'm too authentic. My voice resonates out here. Oh, and I forgot to tell you. I know there's a lot of things that happen up here, but I wasn't one of them. Looks like I might be here for a minute.
Don't forget, Funk Flex, Colin Kaepernick. What's the date? October? October 16th. He takes over the Funk Flex show. Colin wants to come up to Hot 97 and talk to the people. You see, I'm going to tell y'all something. And I'm going to tell you why I'm in this. Y'all thought y'all could do your normal steamroll like y'all did to the whole music industry, that normal sucker steamroll that y'all do behind the scenes, because y'all don't want up front. Y'all don't want up front. And I don't know what people are thinking. Ain't no gangsters over there. No gangsters. I don't know. I know everyone wants to put off the tough guy image. Everybody's tough and quiet. Cool. Cool. Do that. We speaking up here. You can't silence nobody up here. Yeah, I enjoy it too. Because I know it bothers you guys. I enjoy it. So this is how we're going to do. Ness and Colin going to speak whenever they want. Raise up. I'll get you. Ain't no media personality strong enough to stop what I'm doing in my talk. Nobody. Never was. Never was. The dudes and chicks you got wrapped around your finger never had no backbone. They need y'all. They ain't got no confidence in themselves. They need y'all. I don't. And I'm going to keep it, you know, we're going to keep it 100 today. I know, I guess management companies and all this type, whatever y'all doing, that ain't the thing no more. Y'all ain't caught a new artist in about 5 years. The game different. Y'all don't hold the weight in this town like you used to. All I got to do is wait y'all out. I know y'all about the people. I get it. That's what y'all say. Opening casinos, cannabis, and liquor. I guess y'all about the people. That's what y'all about? Y'all about cannabis, gambling, and liquor. Me? Y'all don't fool. Over here, we not tolerating it no more. We come at y'all direct. When you see Colin walking around, 6'2", what is he, 6'9"? I don't know. 6'5", when you see him walking around, Charlamagne, express what you feel. Go talk to him. Go talk to him. He won't. Somebody said he won't. Go talk to him. You feel a certain way, you crunchy? Don't let them bozos put you in the street naked, Charlamagne. You ain't built for that. You ain't built for none of that. You ain't from here. You don't know who's who, what's what. I don't know what them boys are telling you. They never been that. They've never been that. They're not that. They're not. That's what it is. We here. We're going to talk the talk. We the little engine that could. We got one station talking the talk. I'm the local DJ making you miserable constantly. Because I stand for something. Y'all $1,000, $10,000, y'all $100,000, y'all $500,000, whatever money y'all got, I don't need it. It's a different game. Artists don't need y'all. Labels don't need y'all. It's a different game. It's a weight game, and I'm waiting. It's a weight game. It's a weight game, and I'm waiting. I'm fresh to death in these streets. Bringing the city back. Not charging nobody. You know what y'all like to do. Y'all like to take a lot of artists' budgets. They $500,000, $1 million. Take it out the label. When the artists don't know, don't get me started. Don't get me started. Artists got hip to that. Oh, no. This makes everybody uncomfortable. Because y'all been doing dirty work behind the scenes for years. Years of dirty work. This is uncomfortable. You got Dez Bryant stressed. You got Charlamagne stressed. Y'all stressed.
All Colin did was put out a book and talk the truth. Yeah, look, I hate to tell you something. Yeah, he gave a lot of stories on your back. That's right, so he could sell books. Books is moving. You know, like you took that bread. You know the bread you took from the NFL on Colin's back? Because you're always a superhero that just happens to pop out the sky when black people are struggling. You are the superhero that comes out the sky every time black people are struggling. While you are peddling cannabis, casinos, and liquor. But it does so much. Cool, then do it. You are no longer, you never was for me, the voice of the black people. And Desiree, I don't know if anybody told you, Charlamagne ain't the voice of the black people either. All black people aren't the same, as you guys are learning.

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1: Young Miami! Young Miami, you don't need no management. Don't go over there. You know what? We're going to start playing a game. I just thought about it. Because everybody want to play? I'm going to make a call to the owner tonight. Anybody managed over there don't spin up here no more. I know what to do. Shout to Sue Kim. Sue Kim, I'm going to ring your phone tonight. If we're going to play, let's really start playing. Anything over there managed, we don't spin. Daytime, nighttime. Katrina! Maybe we should do that. Oh, no, the big guy spins. We love him. We're going to choke your work. You know what's so funny? Everybody feels like this, but nobody wants to say it. Everybody's scared. If we're going to play, let's play. If we're going to play, let's really play. Charlamagne, you pressed? Wow. Get his package out your face, Charlamagne. You just sniffing it?

I'm moving with Nessa and Colin, me. 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Let's see how it finish out. Ha ha! Wow! 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

0: Y'all ain't what you was. 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Y'all ain't what you was. Y'all ain't what you was. Y'all ain't what you was. You're not.
1: Time keeps on slipping, slipping, slipping into.
0: Y'all ain't what you was.

ain't what you was. Ain't no VK monster. We no longer fear that out here. Put the clip in. You pull. Oh. You talk different. You see the path from on the wall different. Yes, darling. If you brown and tan people and you're struggling and you got a problem and you're a company, you know who to call. Yeah, Jamaicans and to the rescue. If you front, then we dump it. To make sure to put his foot you responsible on the tan and brown people's neck. No country for old. They selling liquor, casinos, cause I don't take no for an and cannabis. Money off of rent. We appreciate you. Frank, your services are no longer needed in the community. Horses coming through. I don't know if anybody told you that yet. Products with 100 horses, it was gorgeous. Yes, y'all it. Trip like faucets. Posing for haters, making them nauseous. If it don't fit, I'ma faucet. Flow like water, I'ma faucet. I just like it. I just like doing this, man. Trust Moolah, what up? I'm looking for you for Winterfest. That stadium, that spot over there. Started off in Rikers, Attica. That spot over there, they're going to be in Manhattan Center or something, or they may not even have a concert. It's over.

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1: 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He's a punk. He don't walk the street. 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

0: 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Like I was.
1: Y'all don't represent the people. Y'all made people convinced that. You tried to convince them of that to collect checks. It's okay. Collect your check. We exposing everybody. That's what we doing. Collins sounded like he wasn't afraid of who he might run into. He shocked me. I thought, oh, Collins going to go on a little book run. Okay. I was like, ooh, he's talking that talk. And I said, ooh, he's not going to like that. And then came Cabinet Sniffer. Knob deep. Balls across the nose. Then he came.
2: I don't know why. They know that they're not going to say anything. They're never going to say anything, and they're just lying and telling, not telling the truth. Oh, get these balls off my face! Get these balls off of my face! I want to marry Jay-Z! How did Beyonce beat me to the punch? I want to be Jay-Z's little homie! Memphis Bleek, I gotta talk to you! I want the little homie position, please! Goofy! I'm from out of state, man. I just want to get some love, love, love, love.
3: You think Jay-Z's coming into the office today? Is he coming in? You think he's coming in? You think he's coming into the office? I just want to talk to him, please. I just
1: count me in. Punk, you're a punk. You know what's crazy? You know you're a punk. Look in the mirror. Look at your movements. Look at your talk. Look how you love gossiping. You're a punk. Look at yourself. Look in the mirror. Look now. Look down at yourself. People laugh at you. You ain't authentic. You ain't from here either. You not from here. And I don't know if you notice. Cabinet grabber. Gobbler. I don't know if you notice. The city a little different now. New York is something. We not tolerant out of town grime talk. We just not. No media personalities. We ain't tolerating it. Why would we? Why should we? I'm born right here in New York City. Y'all are a guest here when y'all talking crazy. You know, when I go to LA or I go to San Francisco or Houston or wherever I go, I behave myself. I'm an out-of-towner. And if you think he's going to give you a New York pass, yo, he don't have a pass no more. So you not getting a pass because he don't have a pass. And you know something? You know you don't want this smoke. You don't want to run into me. I've been meaning to tell you, Charlamagne, you think my phone didn't go off when you were standing in front of that Yankee Stadium, but your security guard wasn't with you? You think my phone didn't go off? I'm not on that energy. I don't care. You were shook to death. I never seen a head swivel, pause so fast. You was in the Bronx, 161st Concourse. You almost pissed yourself. You did. You did, almost. It's cool. You send cease and desist letters every time I talk. But you run around like, I don't see Flex, he ain't nobody. Then don't send no cease and desist letters, Charlamagne, if I'm nobody. Envy sells them too. Every time I talk about the real estate, y'all send a cease and desist. Every time. Because you know, when I talk, it stings. You ain't never gonna sting nobody. You ain't from the town. I'm from New York, bro. I'm no tough guy. I could take a short. I could get jumped tomorrow. Well, I'll be back, though. I'm no tough guy. But you ain't gotta be tough when you got respect and you walk around. What y'all got? Your man swindling real estate? You got the man's knob all over your, I don't know. It's cool. I've been talking this talk since y'all been here. I know what y'all thought. I know what y'all thought. He'll be done soon. We won't have to worry about him. We got other people in the building. They not here no more. I know what you thought. You see, I'm really the guy that makes y'all scramble. Because the pressure I put, y'all are out here recruiting radio personalities, podcasters, and all type of things. Change the narrative. But I'm too authentic. Y'all wouldn't know nothing about that. Y'all was always manufactured. Always. I gotta be honest, even a little bit of the career, y'all was always manufactured. Y'all came along at a good time when a lot of major labels was dumping money into independent labels. Y'all made great joints. Funk Flex, Colin, Nessa, we here. We represent the people that can't be bullied or moved off our perch. We represent the people that don't need people's money to change our tune. We're the people that aren't gobbling anybody. Just feel a ways and we express it. It's not just a big deal. Y'all ain't used to somebody calling Jay-Z's name. Colin called his name. What's the big deal? What is the big deal? That's what he did. He called his name. Man, they put your panties in a place. I'm going to say something, too. I'm going to be here longer than y'all. And you know what's really bothering y'all? It's starting to come to fruition. I'm 30 plus, and I'm an alligator out here, biting off people's heads, paws. Authentic. Y'all are starting to say, Flex me. He may be here longer than us. Yes, I am. I am. And I want to send out a nice, nice, nice conversation today. Funk Flex, Nessa, Colin, we waiting. And when that day come, we gonna hurt y'all. We gonna hurt y'all. Y'all keep me going at night. We gonna hurt y'all. Watch. I live through every era. I live through every slick rapper talking about me. Multi-platinum rappers with big platforms. Y'all are gonna be light work. Multi-platinum rappers have tried their shot. Y'all can't play this game like me. You don't play like me. You're not in it. Y'all skin too thin. My skin is thick. You know how I know it's thin? Y'all telling yourselves. When y'all start huddling, getting a lot of podcasters to say, I don't want to see two black men arguing. You was fine. When your boy was doing it big, you were fine. Your boy got his armor chinked. When Colin hit them shows, chinked. Y'all ain't got enough bots. Y'all don't manage enough artists anymore to spread the word. Y'all ain't got it. Labels aren't afraid of y'all no more. It's so different. It's so different. And I'm monitoring it. It's so different. So different. We stand, Hot 97, we stand with Colin Kaepernick. We stand with him. We stand with Nessa. We stand with them. They standing for something they believe in. Ain't nothing wrong with that. You know what's so funny about all of y'all? All y'all celebrities? Y'all are the first to tell your kids, yo, be careful when you go out, when you get pulled over by the cops. Be careful. Don't get hurt. Don't. Y'all are the first. This guy tells you it's not important. Nobody cares about your kids. It can happen to your kids. And guess what? It's a stance that's true because we all say it to our kids. So y'all ain't got to stand for nothing. It's cool. I tell my kids that every day. And there's someone named Colin Kaepernick talking about it. Talking about